0: just trying to catch the joke.
1: Yeah, no, I'm trying to catch the joke.
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water. 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
1: Logic.
0: I've spoken these words before, but not on the radio. To be born free is to be born in debt. To live in freedom without fighting slavery is to profiteer. I have met Southerners who expect and fear a Negro insurrection. I see no purpose in withholding this from general discussion. There may be those within that outcast 10% of the American people who someday will strike back at their oppressors. But to put down that mob, a mob would rise. I'd like to ask, please, who will put down that mob? I'm an overpaid producer with pleasant reasons to rejoice, and I do, in the wholesome practicability of the profit system. But surely my right to having more than enough is canceled if I don't use that more to help those who have less. I owe the very profit I make to the people I make it from. If this is radicalism, it comes automatically to most of us in show business. It being generally agreed that any public man owes his position to the public. That's what I mean when I say I'm your obedient servant. We must each day earn what we own. A healthy man owes to the sick all that he can do for them. An educated man owes to the ignorant all that he can do for them. A free man owes to the world's slaves all that he can do for them. And what is to be done is more, much more than good works, Christmas baskets, bonuses and tips, and bread and circuses. There is only one thing to be done with slaves. Free them. If we can't die in behalf of progress, we can live for it. Progress, we Americans take to mean a fuller realization of democracy. The measure of progress, as we understand it, is the measure of equality enjoyed by all men. We can do something about that. The way our fighting brothers and sisters looked at it, some of them dead as I speak these words, the way they looked at it, we're lucky. And they're right, we're lucky to be alive, but only if our lives make life itself worth dying for. We must be worthy of our luck or we are damned. Our lives were spared, but this is merely the silliest of accidents. Unless we put the gift of life to the hard employments of justice. If we waste that gift, we won't have anywhere to hide from the indignation of history. I want to say this. The morality of the auction block is out of date. There is no room in the American century for Jim Crow. Tomorrow's democracy discriminates against discrimination. Its charter won't include the freedom to end freedom. Race hate isn't human nature. Race hate is the abandonment of human nature. But this is true. There are alibis for the phenomena, excuses, economic and social, but the brutal fact is simply this. Where the racist lie is acceptable, there is corruption. The race haters must be stopped. The lynchings must be stopped. The murders must be avenged. I come in that boy's name and in the name of all who in this land of ours have no voice of their own. I come with a call for action. This is the time for it. I call for action against the cause of riot. It won't surprise me if I'm accused in some quarters of inciting to riot. Well, I'm very interested in riots. I'm very interested in avoiding them. And so I call for action against the cause of riots. Law is the best action, the most decisive. It's in the people's power to see to it that what makes lynchings and starts wars is dealt with. Not by well-wishers, but by policemen. And I mean good policemen. Oh, for several generations, maybe there'll be men who can't be weaned away from the fascist vices of race hate. But we should deny such men responsibility in public affairs exactly as we deny responsibility to the wretched victims of the drug habit. There are laws against peddling dope. There can be laws against peddling race hate. That every man has a right to his own opinion is an American boast. But race hate is not an opinion, it's a phobia. It isn't a viewpoint. Race hate is a disease. In a people's world, the incurable racist has no rights. He must be deprived of influence in a people's government. He must be segregated, as he himself would segregate the colored and Semitic peoples. Anything very big is very simple. If there's a big race question, there's a big answer to it, and a big answer is simple, like the word no. America can write her name across this century, and so she will if we, the people, brown and black and red, rise now to the great occasion of our brotherhood. It will take courage. It calls for the doing of great deeds, which means the dreaming of great dreams. giving the world back to its inhabitants is too big a job for the merely practical. No one of us will live to see a blameless peace. We strive and pray and die for what will be here when we are gone. Our children's children are the ancestors of a free people. To the generations, the fight is worth it. That just about means that my time is up. When my time's up, I remain, as always, obediently yours.

German puppets burnt the Jews. 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Puppet vultures eat the dead. Puppet corpses they are fed. 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Puppet sailors in their graves. Puppet flower, puppet stem, puppet time dismantles them. 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Puppet president's command, puppet troops to burn the land. Puppet fire, puppet flames, feed on all the puppet names. Puppet lovers in their bliss, turn away from all of this. Puppet reader shakes his head, takes his puppet wife to bed. Puppet me and puppet you, puppet German.

But presidents command puppet troops to burn the land, puppet fire, puppet flames, feed on all the puppet names. 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

Yo, cops and patrol cars, cops on the beat. 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

0: It's your girl. 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

0: Hello? 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
1: Twin! 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
0: Wait, hold on. Why don't you phone mum? 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Couldn't get one word from you.
1: Duh, that's why I just phoned, sorry. And I spoke to mum on her earth strong.
0: What, 8 months ago? Don't try that. It's me every day that she hears from. Off right, I send her right leg on my right saying you see no wrongs.
1: It's like the woman won't relax. I already told her quit the nurse job. I said I'll put her on a wage. What more can I say if she just wants to work, what?
0: Well, you can't replace her son with money. Yo, why are you even in the country?
1: Of course I'm never in the country. It's called a world tour, funnily. And all you hit me for is money.
0: Well,

0: I've just been burning bridges, finding women, hurting siblings, left me tired of winning. Found some people, but they weren't my niggas.
1: What, even Jay?
0: That's another day. I've been in the club where I drink the liquor, working through the night, but I'm working with it. Something about our ends I'm missing, cause the mountaintop, it ain't so fulfilling.

0: please come home soon.
1: I'm at home when in the booth, but I can't cuddle on this tune. Drums don't know me like you. Keys just locked me in the room.
0: Oh my god, you're such an artist. What does that mean? In layman's terms, not an in-between.
1: We're the same but different. And we came up different. I had to take dad's whippings, then I had to shake up prison.
0: Yeah, well, I had to hold mum crying, so all that pain I ain't buying. Yo, just step outside yourself for one sec. You ain't the only one that's got shit suppressed.
1: I ain't the only one that's got shit suppressed. You ain't the only one that's got an intellect. And I only phoned you because

What can bite me? What is up? Bite it back, little pup. All this tenderness inside, all this shade, ride or die. Palm to fist, give it torque. Any feels, punch him short. Panty lines, pop a thong. Suck it back and hit the bong.

closer to yourself, closer to God, closer to the truth, closer to the heart. Close, close, close. Closer you are, closer it be. The closer, the closer, the closer. But anyway, you know what I'm saying? No, I talk like a Jamaican, I'm Jamaican, I'm Bajan. Come close.

Where do we begin to learn what love is? How to love? I mean, that's part of what I think is the magic of Sharon's book, is that really it has a lot of how-to work in it. In many ways, it's a workbook, it's a handy book, because we don't know what to do. You know, I remember trying to tell my young lover at the time, who seemed not to comprehend love, I wrote on a little postcard thing, you know, love is a combination of 6 ingredients: care, commitment, knowledge, responsibility, respect, and trust. And so if you don't know what you're doing, just pull out that little card and ask yourself, in what way does my action that I'm taking reflect these traits, these characteristics, these values, if you will? And so that I think, again, the question of love is the question of what to do.

Jonathan Majors. Running through the streets from a white bitch. Not me. I would've sprayed her. Maybe he should've did what Diddy did and paid her. America's favorite nigga gets replaced and back to the plantation. It's all making good once your leg get pulled and the whites deploy you so you cuff a black woman so she can come to court to support you. I done seen this shit a million times. Still alive, but inside the nigga dies, wishing to rewind back before kissing demise. Okay, okay, I might just kill a few niggas, hooray. The new age minstrel show format from Vine and Cousin that King Batch of today. Prison cells equate good content for kidding cells to bond with for pay, but as long as you get your check, I'm sure it's fine and we'll be okay. Jonathan, how could you? You could've been the next Tate Diggs. Nigga, shut up, you love his films, true I do. But the spade fist, the well-groomed Negro, easy to work with and does what he's told. Nigga enough to get the black demograph, behaved enough to get the re-roll. Story as old as time itself. You called it fruit punch instead of just red and forgot to remind yourself. You did all that silly crack and shit and climbed outside your pelt. You forgot you was a nigga that fell out that window and got reminded best of swift death of thee. Would be too generous of me, says the giving tree. Drop these motherfuckers in some chicken grease. Some of you black folk gotta get packed with the Mac toast. I'll be that exact host blowing a cartridge at close like this a 64. Can pick a nigga, but the 4-5 will pick a nigga nose. In the beginning you was that sickin', but by the end of the picnic you was just the quilt they fold. I bet you'd make a nice ornament. The bells and whistles they'd adorn you with as you dangle from my branch I legislate oranges with. Prepare for denigrification. It'll be

Enzo Matrix. It's time to get your babies. Too many streams, too many influences raising, and we should have been killed that nigga instead of movies with Wayne. I conclude this by saying my truest of sayings. Hey, I'm just saying, we gotta get rid of some of you niggas if we gon' make it. Make it, make it.

0: serious now.
1: Of course they came with that move, cousin. I see the comment. Of course that's what they gonna do, but to me it's nothing to burn this whole thing down and go back to hustling for my dinner.
0: Seriously.
1: It's all I ever did. After all, I'm no beginner. Might sell you a bridge, but it's no regrets when you examine the metalwork. Just say he's best. The arch like a lover's neck. From up here, hard to judge the water depth or guess which way it'll take the body.
2: One, two, two.

0: Welcome, I had to be in jail. But it's just good to see you back on the scene again.
1: Yeah, I've been away.
0: As it is.
1: What is?
0: If you keep messing with my old lady, you're going back.
1: Say, man.
0: Yeah.
1: Speaking about your old lady, I seen that new girl you got.
0: Yeah, ain't she nice?
1: Yeah, she got everything a man would want. Mustache, yeah. Pound, chest, everything.
0: And what's that? Hey, look here.
1: What is?
0: I was out with your girl.
1: Is that right?
0: Yeah. Man, that chick was so skinny, she had to tie some knots in her legs and make some knees.
1: Oh. That wasn't none of my girl.
0: Who was it?
1: That was your wife.
0: You try to call my old lady ugly on the slack?
1: No, I wouldn't call her ugly. The word ain't in the dictionary to call her.
0: Them that fight words.
1: Yeah?
0: Yeah.
1: All right with me.
0: You meet me after dark tomorrow night in the alley.
1: I'll be there.
0: You gonna be there by yourself?
1: That's right, I'll be there all by myself.
0: I know it cause I ain't coming.
1: Say, man.
0: Yeah.
1: That sure is a nice suit you got on now.
0: Yeah, you like it?
1: Yeah, sharp. That's a Seymour suit, ain't it?
0: What kind of suit?

0: with it. I can do what you're doing.
1: How come you ain't doing it then?
0: I got you doing it.
1: Somebody's got to do something up here. You ain't doing nothing.

said it was wrong. I didn't have a doubt. I was dying to get back home, and you were starting out. I said I best be moving on. You said we have all day. You smiled at me like I was young. It took my breath away. Your crazy fragrance all around, your secrets all in view. My loss was saying found, my doom was saying.

Now I'm living in this temple where they tell you what to do. I'm old and I've had to settle on a different point of view. I was fighting with temptation, but I didn't want to win. A man like me don't like to see temptation cave it in. Your crazy fragrance all around.

metal for letting go of you. When I turn my back on the devil, turn my back on the angel too.